to make the right choice. That's why it's hard to choose. As long as you don't choose, everything remains possible.

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We can talk about it. No need to be mad. Hate to see you sad. Yes, I know I'm crazy.

I'll tell you what, Peter. You go out there and you win this thing. And when you get home, she'll have to go out there. Right, folks?